0: Tiếp theo đây, mời quý thính giả nghe bản tin tiếng Anh.
1: Hello and welcome to the English News on Canto Radio and Top News Today. This morning, we think its authority including requesting approval for the development of regulations on the recovery of assets discovered through corruption, waste, and negative practices through party inspection and supervision, and a proposal requesting consideration, opinions, and approval of the development plan for Canto City Political School for the period of 2025-2030 with the vision to 2045, and so on. The Standing Committee of the City Party Committee also gave opinions and approved important issues related to promoting socio-economic development submitted by the Party Committee of the People's Committee of Canto City. The People's Committee of Canto City recently issued Decision Number 2.

0: Information Portal on the Environmental Industry and strengthening communication and dissemination efforts in this field. The People's Committee of Kanto City has also recently issued plan number W21 to implement a program to promote the development of agriculture, farmers, and rural areas until 2030 with a vision to 20 agriculture, forestry, and fisheries sector during the 2026-2030 period. To realize this goal, the city will provide mechanisms to mobilize resources for the three rural sectors, agriculture, farmers, and rural areas. Throughout the process, the orientation will be to develop ecological high-tech agriculture linked to upgrading the value chain. At the same time, it will promote the application of Industry 4.0 technology, train human resources, build modern new rural areas in harmony with urban areas, proactively integrate internationally, expand markets, attract investment, and promote technology transfer. One of the key components of the 7-kilometer National Highway 91 upgrade and expansion project is the construction of the Bình Thủy Bridge to replace the existing one. It is expected that the old single-section bridge from Bình Thủy towards the inner city of Cái Khế and Ninh Kiều Walls will be dismantled by mid-June. The construction package for the new Bình Thủy Bridge has an investment value of nearly 5 billion Việt Nam đồng. The construction unit is Văn Cường Joint Construction Limited Liability Company. After the old Bình Thủy Bridge is dismantled, traffic on this route will be regulated in several directions. Via the Airport Ring Road, along Lê Hồng Phong Street, turning onto Võ Văn Kiệt Street, and the remaining section of the bridge primarily serving motorcycles and small vehicles. This morning, Kanto City Sports Training and Competition Center, in coordination with the Vietnam Anti-Doping Center, organized the training course on doping prevention and control for coaches and athletes of the city. The training aimed to help participants understand what constitutes clean sports, master knowledge of doping sample collection, medical exemption supplements, medication lookup result management, and among others. At Trạng Tý Garden Cooperative, the People's Committee of Thới Hưng Khánh Huyện and the Plant Protection and Cultivation Sub-Department of Kanto City recently organized a training course on application of integrated crop health management and implemented the Việt Gap model on longan trees. Over 2 days, May 20th to 21st, 2026, farmers learn about integrated crop health management, thereby improving their capacity in applying this management system. This reduces input costs, minimizes pesticide use, improves productivity and product quality, and enhances economic efficiency, contributes to safe production, protects the environment, and adapts to climate change. And that's the end of our English Bulletin. Thanks for your listening. Goodbye, and see you next time.
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